0: David Campbell, I Can Dream About You, 22 minutes to midday.
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famous Australian names in the group Somebody's Image. 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

0: Kate Greta, or Cat Greta, as she likes to be called. And her track there, what this is, I'm not sure. Let's have another listen to it. Oh, well, we might have another listen to it, but I know what this is. Cat Greta, 12 minutes past 12 here at City Park Radio, the Long Lunch Program.
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1: And this Saturday being the AFL Grand Final, Terry Whiteley's not here for this particular program. David Lay will be in the chair for 2 hours. I reckon Terry Whiteley, who's a Collingwood supporter, is probably out pushing or collecting or smelling or sniffing daffodils.

0: Charlie White then, and Wish She Was You. 19.5 minutes to 4.
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That's Time to Rock and Roll. You're tuned into Friday Night Drive Time on City Park Radio. And from our community diary, the Launceston Scrabble Club invites new players to join them on Monday afternoons for one-on-one games. This is a friendly group who meet for one-on-one competition rules games. It's very casual and players can refer to their dictionaries. The Scrabble Club meets every Monday from 2 to 5pm at the All Year Round Hotel on Wellington Street, South Launceston. 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For more information, call Diana on 0410 447 099. That's the Launceston Scrabble Club, inviting new players to join them on Monday afternoons for one-on-one games. They meet every Monday from 2 to 5pm at the All Year Round Hotel on Wellington Street, South Launceston. Drinks and coffee are available and plenty of parking at the rear. If you're interested or want some more information, call Diana.

once again back, it's the incredible. Guess the feeling wasn't indelible. Masticated up all the edibles, still ain't tripping. Apathy had to make out of body the status quo. Avatar opportunity is creating the capital. And no cap, audiences are infinitely more valuable when they thinkin' they ugly and acting fat in a fashion. Kill yourself. Blue blocker chucks and a glowing screen. Blue baby bottles and soda stream. More pixel equal a brighter dream. You gotta function to know the scene. Still a dream. Killer. Straight edges learning out of lean. Silhouette is chilling with stilettos and a meme. Mug or something muddy. Better hope it's stronger than caffeine. Drink it, let them tell you. Enough to rock the metal skin like it was natural. Matter of fact, come on and touch it. Might be what you actually want. A waste of energy debating the mechanical for genitals when gender is so easily programmable. You know that. Beating it without leaving a bruise. Out your window, whatever you choose. Cameras are tracking your every move. So give them something that they can use. Modify energy with a click. Skin isn't practical for a dick. What's a disease if you aren't sick? Consciousness is a memory stick. And that means that you can plug it in and feel what they believe. Drive it harder till you know them, you will never be relieved. In this moment at your fingertips is everything you need. In a world full of feeling for your impulses to feed. Long as you agree to

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1: Overheat, let it breathe. 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Drive it harder till you know them, you will never be relieved. In this moment at your fingertips is everything you need. In a world full of feeling for your impulses to feed, long as you agree to.
0: I'm the one, the one, the one.

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1: Two inside, two more say they on the way.
0: On the way.
1: Back to back, back up in the club to make the job on. Sore from the teeth grind. Got too fast for the rewind. Have to put it back piece by piece by. Please mind the gap behind the back.

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Sink into the spaces in between the applications. Aren't on the map, and just a step into them is to have the revelation that there's something more than what is getting through the user channels. Usually colors undefined by the RGB. 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

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That's what it do. 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

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Stock ticker widgets. He bout his business. 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He'll be dismissive. 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

And who better to serenade the moon with Rudy Valley and his Connecticut Yankees in 1929 with Every Moon's a Honeymoon. And before that, we had The Moon is Low by Elmer Grosso and his Mount Royal Orchestra with Frank Luther on vocals in 1930. It is now 20 minutes past 8 here at City Park Radio, where you're listening to Souvenirs.

hat. 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

0: God. If you weren't awake before, you're awake now. That is brand new from Slater. It's called Crank 2. It is the second in the series of Cranks. Imagine if we go up to like 5 or 6.
1: Yeah,
0: well, you
1: crank
0: know that
1: 10.
0: Thing? Remember when Fred again did Victory Lap?
1: Yes.
0: And then we had Victory Lap 2 and Victory Lap 3.
1: Yeah.
0: And we got to Victory Lap 5, I think, in the end, because other rappers just kept jumping on the end of it to extend
1: it. So good. So good. More of that, please, Slater.
0: Please. You're on The Sound of Now. Hello, Triana Butler and Alana Rosso with you. Make sure you got us on Instagram at thesoundof.now. Now, it's music from an out and proud Aussie group, Mystic Tea Party. Now, this is really exciting for them. After so many years of working at it, their debut album is on the way. It is going to be called Slipstream. And what you may not know, you may not be familiar with Mystic Tea Party as a name, but Bloom, the lead singer of the band, very big online. Mm.

0: me, but I guess they don't know where I've been.
1: That was the Stephen Hart Band with a song called Stand Our Ground, which was released as a single in 2019. Stephen Hart's a Chernberg Murray elder. He's also known as Uncle Mook. And the band is made up of Stephen Hart, principal songwriter and guitarist, Maynard Heap on vocals, guitar and harmonica, and Matthew Heap on bass. Going to have a song now from, a duo that was a one-off duo that was based in Brisbane, Georgia Corowa and Wavani Yasso

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are days when you could give it up. There are days when you could fly. Will you either love or hate it, depending on the score? But when your team run out or they kick a goal,

And there we heard from Ray Stevens, and Everything Is Beautiful. Well, it will be for one team today, won't it? I promised you this one again a little earlier, and here we go.